Radio Genius Studios and on great stations like K-Earth 101 in Los Angeles, our hometown station, 96.3 KKLZ in Las Vegas, Nevada, home of Mike and Carla in the morning, 104.3 The Legend WOMC in Detroit, and of course Northwoods 92.5 WJJQ in Tomahawk, Wisconsin, and many, many more from coast to coast. It's time to rewind. In just a few minutes, we're going to put David Bowie and Queen in the artist spotlight, and they'll talk about how they left the recording studio, went to lunch, and almost forgot their most famous riff ever. Hang on for that right after we rewind with the Red Hot Chili Peppers.

0: 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Songs whose titles are commands. Here's number 5.
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What was the difference? You'll find out after we rewind with Michael Jackson.

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Rounding out the top five are Sand Beach in Maine's Acadia National Park, Coast Guard Beach on Cape Cod, Siesta Beach in Florida, and Assateague Island, of course, famous for its wild horses.

Smith, Sweet Emotion on 93.3 WBZD. It's Kelly's Cafe. I'm playing back what you want to hear, serving up your requests during the lunch hour. Right now, got a request from Jonna Haynes in Northumberland. Jonna wanted to hear some Foreigner, Cold as Ice. Here you go, Jonna.

Crazy D. Okay, so what are some basic manners that Gen Z find unnecessary and awkward? They're basic manners. 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

93.3 WBZD checking out the live entertainment next month at the 171st Bloomsburg Fair live in Jet in the grandstand on Saturday night, September the 26th. The next day, afternoon show for Tommy James and the Shondells on September the 27th. And it's Kansas on Wednesday night, September 30th. Don't wait. 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